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1: Ella Langley, the song is Be Her with Wayne D. and Tate with a trip to Vegas on the line. We're talking iHeartRadio Music Festival. It's presented by Capital One. And if you want to be there, well, easy. We can set it up. Details coming up in a few minutes from now.

It's Wayne D on the Grand Strands, number one for new country. 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Lock it in. 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

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Luke Combs, that song is called Be By You. 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
1: 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So thanks for turning us on. 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

It's Wayne D on the Grand Strands, number one for new country. 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
1: That one's for Shelly. She texted in, asked for some Morgan Wallen. You could text in too. 1-877-367-4432. Here's new artist Alexandra Kay.

Gator 107.9 and Wayne D. No matter where you are in Myrtle Beach, the best country is always playing right here. So thanks for turning us on. 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
1: All right, Tay said, it's disgusting. 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
1: 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Is a dream come true to have my song on the radio? It's still crazy to say. Here's my song, Boston. On a train.

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1: And it's Wayne D. Tay Weeknights. You hang out with us right here. And we're on Instagram, by the way. If you listen, it's basically like a big old friend hang weeknights. So if you don't follow us on Instagram yet, we would appreciate it. It's at Wayne D. and Tay, T-A-Y. For some reason, we've worked here for like ever, and some people still spell Tay's name T-A-E. We're not Maddie and Tay, Wayne D. and Tay. Completely different. Parker McCollum, this is called Killing Me. Thanks for hanging with us tonight.

It's Wayne D on the Grand Strands, number one for new country. 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Now, we are keeping the country music going. 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Lock it in. 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
1: And we're getting ready to hang out in, what, eight nights until this guy is our special guest. Chris Jansen got a new song. It's called Fight for a Girl. Check it out.

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1: 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We'll get to it in under 15 minutes.

Gator 107.9 and Wayne D. No matter where you are in Myrtle Beach, the best country is always playing right here. So thanks for turning us on. 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

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Hey, thank you for starting your Thursday here with me. How about we get it rolling with some good news? Hang on, just two songs and I'll share some with you.

The Grand Strand's number one for new country, Gator 107.9. Okay, good topic I want to discuss next hour. I want to hear from you on this. What's the most trouble you ever got into as a kid? Call me. We'll talk about this next hour. I want to hear from you. 866-607-8383. So

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1: Hey, Granger, Kerry, trucking across Ohio and Indiana here tonight. Sure appreciate all you do for the trucking community. 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
0: Kerry, appreciate you, man. I'm here for you guys. Keep that shiny side up.

The Grand Strand's number one for new country, Gator 107.9. Stanley Cups are being stolen, and I'm not talking about that old hockey trophy. I'm talking about those trendy drinking cups, and Earl is going to be here to share a dumb criminal story about this coming up next.

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I brought this up last hour. 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

0: 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Ann Hudson is coming up next with all the latest from Nashville. Ann, what's on your radar today?
1: Oh, did you see this, Granger? Co Wetzel was talking about why Ella Langley was the only choice for his new duet, Jaded. The story coming up in Nashville News next.
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Earl is going to share this true dumb story that actually went down coming up next. 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
7: Thursday morning, early risers. What's up? Welcome to After Midnight with me, Granger Smith, your host. I've got some good news I want to read for y'all coming up. Hopefully put a smile on your face. Plus some Nashville news with Ann Hudson. She's coming in with stories about your favorite stars out there in Nashville. All of this coming up, so please don't touch that dial. You don't want to miss it.

0: 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Hey, thank you for starting your Thursday here with me. How about we get it rolling with some good news? Hang on just two songs and I'll share some with you.
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1: If you're up late with us, you'll want to follow us on Instagram, too. At After Midnight Granger Smith. 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

Grand Strand's number one for new country, Gator 107.9. I brought this up last hour. If you could bring back one country legend, who would that be? 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
1: 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I'll tell you who that was, plus some other things that went down on this day in history, coming up next.

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1: 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Not everyone sleeps at night. Some of us think, some of us drive, some of us pray. Granger's with you through it all. Thanks for being a part of the After Midnight family.

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The Grand Strand's number one for new country, Gator 107.9. Hit me up sometime and let me know what you're up to, where you're listening from, what you're doing on the third shift tonight. 866-607-8383. Thank you for being here on After Midnight, early Thursday. What's going

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1: I just want to let you know these convenience stores are very, very busy at night for some reason. I don't know why, but it keeps America going. You're doing a great job. Keep it up.
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0: 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Ann Hudson is coming up next with all the latest from Nashville. 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
1: Oh, did you see this, Granger? Co Wetzel was talking about why Ella Langley was the only choice for his new duet, Jaded. The story coming up in Nashville News next. She drank

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Taylor said she knew it. I know her. I know she's the youngest songwriter ever inducted into the RIAA Songwriters Hall of Fame. Blake Shelton, now, God gave me you, Skater.

0: It's the Gator Morning Show. Welcome back. Charity Gale, I Speak Jesus. That's the Jesus Jam of the day. I'm going to have to go PSAs early here on the Gator Morning Show. This started yesterday, and it is happening today, too, because I keep getting messages about it, and I appreciate y'all reaching out. Never feel like you're being a hindrance. You're never bothering me. I try to tell everybody that because people text me and be like, hey, man, sorry to bother you. No, you never bother me. I'm always available. And if I'm not, I will make myself available as soon as humanly possible. If you hear the gator dropping out a little bit today, it's called atmospheric inversion. It is a Mother Nature thing that I'm not going to explain in detail, too much detail here, but basically FM radio waves travel line of sight, and low atmospheric pressure can affect that. And what you're hearing, I have a radio tuner signal in the studio right now. We are on, and nothing is wrong. It's just atmospheric inversion, man. But here's the real PSA I wanted to do on the Gator, especially if you're new to the area. Whether you're in Conway out by East Cox Ferry Road, or maybe down here at 501 in the middle of Myrtle Beach, you'll see a lot of signs that say, don't stop on the train tracks. And then you might think to yourself, but I've never seen a train. Well, Horry County Fire Rescue responded to this morning, less than an hour ago, as a matter of fact, to a possible train fire near US 501 up by East Cox Ferry in the 711 up there. Well, turns out, wasn't a train fire at all, but was upgraded to a collision response after responders determined that the train had struck a car that was sitting on the tracks. Both of the occupants of the vehicle were uninjured, and no one was transported for medical treatment. This is just a reminder that the train does run. It all the way runs. Get off the tracks when the train's coming through. This is not me quoting Major League 2. All right, this is me just letting you know that the train does run, especially up there at East Cox Ferry. You know, while I'm on it and feeling a little bit salty about the whole thing, this could have been a lot worse than what it actually was. Again, nobody transported for any medical injuries, so that's great news. But it's simple, practical. Traffic law obliging, okay? It's really poor in this town. The amount of people that don't follow basic traffic laws. Thanks for thinking about Mr. Taylor when I was in driver's ed in the ninth grade at Davie High School in North Carolina. I still remember all of that stuff. Do you know why? Because I didn't want to get killed. It's kind of like there's another one here, too, that I experience on a daily basis. You know when you're driving down the bypass and you're driving north and you're crossing 501 on the bypass right after the mall, and people are merging off the 501 interchange onto the bypass? Has anybody in this county ever seen anybody actually yield to the yield sign right there? Everybody takes that interchange onto the bypass like it's Eau Rouge at Spa, you know, or maggots at Silverstone, and they're just running wide open around the bend and just flying onto the bypass. Bro, you got a yield sign right there. Every day I see this. All right, it's almost like the people are driving blindfolded. And it's like, all right, rolling the dice. I'm going 70 around the bend, and I'm just flying up into the bypass, and I don't know or care who's there. You know who can yield? The people on the bypass. No, that's not the way that it is designed. It's the same with, we got, you know what else we got a lot in this? I don't know why I'm on one right now. We got a lot of this in the county, though. Don't stop on the train tracks. Things like what is being dealt with by our fine first responders up there at East Cox Ferry by the 7-Eleven with a black Mercedes-Benz has been hit by a train this morning. Don't park on the tracks. We got a whole bunch of don't turn on red, too. At ignored, straight up ignored job. I wonder if signs even get paid attention to anymore, or if they've just become a redundancy And people are just out here making up their own traffic laws. I would assume, having been here as long as I've been here, that I would assume that traffic is going to thin out here a little bit after school goes back. But please, just a reminder, if you were listening to the Gator this morning, please, please, please be careful out there. It is dadgone wild west on these streets. More coming up. And pleasant stuff, too. I can promise you that. It's the Gator.
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2: 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Is it dream come true to have my song on the radio? 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On a

0: guys, it's I Heart Country on The Verge artist Stella Lefty. 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

0: whiskey drink, Jason Aldean. I was reminded by a couple of people that I needed to settle down this morning, that I sounded angry on the air. Every once in a while, I get there. I'm really sorry. I don't mean to be that person. Also, too, my dad always seemed like he was this real angry man. You know, like if we went out somewhere, he's going to get angry about something. And then one thing I've noticed is he wasn't angry at all, or maybe he was. But the older I get, the easier it is for me to get to that place. If you've been listening to the Gator Morning Show for a long time, because you don't realize that you can't really tell how you age. I ought to go back and see if I can find some tape of like 13 or 14 years ago, like 29-year-old me versus the version of me like pre-kids and what that morning show was versus the one that I'm doing now where I'm old man, get off my lawn. I don't mean to do that. I can promise you this. The 8 o'clock hour of the Gator Morning Show is going to bring you a great deal of positivity because I have guests coming in. And one of the guests that I have is General Manager of the Myrtle Beach Pelicans, Kristen Call. She'll be here later on the Gator Morning Show, but we have teamed up with them to do yet another back-to-school supply drive to help our friends at Backpack Buddies and help for kids. But the next guest that we're going to have will be just after the 8 o'clock hour here, and that's my friends from SC Needs Help. Got a gigantic event coming up at the Boathouse. Eat MYR, all of the best restaurants. Look, I ain't going to get into it now. Y'all just stick around. That'll be right after the top of the hour. It's the Gator Morning Show.
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0: Chevy Silverado, Bailey Zimmerman on the Gator Morning Show, where I told you that we had guests coming up. I have been told, and Sherry, you can jump in and let me know if this is real. I've been told that I sounded really crabby and cranky this morning. I thought I was just out here. I thought I was preaching the truth this morning about traffic.
1: No lies were detected, sir.
0: Listen.
1: Exactly, I rode in on the Wild Wild West.
0: So here's what happened, Andy. I don't know if you saw this or not. And by the way, SE Needs Help is in here. We're going to talk about 8NYR. Sherry and Andy are both on with us, familiar friends of the Gator Morning Show. So basically, I did this segment in which I was trying to remind people that specifically here in Horry County, all of the road signs,
2: yep,
0: you know, like no turn on red, don't stop on the tracks, that they mean something. Something like, in other words, DOT didn't roll out and be like, you know what?
2: This looks pretty here.
0: Yeah. This be a good spot for this sign. There was a car stopped on the tracks and got hit by a train East Cox Ferry this morning. Now, nobody was hurt, so that's why it was a little more lighthearted than me poking fun at it. But somebody literally parked on the tracks. And I said, well, they put them signs up. Don't park on the tracks because there's a train coming.
2: Do you really need a sign for that?
1: But really, in your entire day, are you like, let me go park my car on the train track?
2: Must have been an insurance claim.
0: Well, no. No. Late model Mercedes here, man. No. So the bottom line is, I was trying to let, because people still moving here, 100,000 a day is moving to Horry County. Now, I just wanted to let people know that just because you don't see a train for 6 weeks, the train runs through Conway.
2: Yes, it does.
0: The train runs, and everybody will tell you that. And you don't got to see it every day. But anyways, it was a public service, which is what we want to do here, too. Public service, raise a little bit of awareness for an event coming up in September. It is 8NYR. The inaugural 8NYR was last year. It was kind of a take on an old, familiar idea. That's kind of the way we highlighted this last year, where we're going to take some of the best culinary institutions here across the Grand Strand. In other words, as a redneck, I'm going to show y'all my vocabulary. What I mean is restaurants and purveyors of fine food all coming together to one place to raise money for an awesome cause. Who wants to take the floor here? Because there's a lot of information.
2: What we want to start with? That's the event itself?
0: Yes.
2: So, yeah, we like Adam was saying, we started it last year. Tripp and myself, Tripp, the owner of the Boathouse, we had started talking about having another killer food event in Myrtle Beach and highlighting the wonderful eats we have along the Grand Strand. So we came up with Eat MYR, and we had it last year. It was pretty good. We had about 27, 28 restaurants. It's all inclusive. The Boathouse is closed that day, and it's September 20th this year. And we've already signed up about 25 teams to participate this year. We've got food trucks. We've got backyard barbecue champions. We've got caterers. We've got them from Calabash, North Carolina, all the way down to, we got some from the inlet coming and joining us this year. So it's a bunch of food. The menu's developing, and it's pretty much it. We got a bunch of cool places.
0: One thing that I do want to highlight here, which I cannot reiterate enough, Tripp is fantastic, and he has built an incredible business model at the Boathouse because there is never a cover to get in there. We do free show Fridays. We do the summer concert series, affectionately known as Sunday Fun Day. However, this is a ticketed event. I cannot reiterate that enough.
2: Correct.
0: The Boathouse, as Andy mentioned earlier, is closed that day. But then you might be thinking to yourself, well, how do I come? Well, you got to get you a ticket because we're raising money for SC Needs Help. Sherry, how do we go about doing this?
1: You just go to eatmyr.com. Everything is listed on there about the event. We have Neon Moon playing, so it is themed every year. It will be themed. This year will be 90s country. If you've ever listened to Neon Moon, they're amazing.
0: They are unbelievable. Not to interrupt you right now, but if you are a fan of the Gator Morning Show and you're a fan of the Boathouse, chances are you have seen Neon Moon. Also, too, you did mention there is a theme. Are we encouraging folks to wear big flaming Ronnie Dunn shirts?
2: Well, you got no idea.
1: Have you seen Andy Cyrus?
2: I had nothing to do with that.
1: Get the denim vest out. Get the boots out. Go all in 90s country. That's the theme. Tickets are on sale. You can purchase a foodie pass, which is just for all you can eat food, or you can get the sip and saver, and that's where we have a private bar and it's your food and drinks. And you also save money if you buy two tickets at a time. I don't care if it's your husband, brother, sister, doesn't matter. Two at a time, you get a discount if you purchase your tickets that way. We have some amazing sponsors this year, and it is a very different experience. If you're used to smoke out at the boathouse, you can just roll in, buy your ticket at the door. This is very different. You're going to want to pre-purchase your ticket. You're going to want to have your plan in place, be there. It's from 2 to 6 at the boathouse, and it's going to be a good time.
0: I'm already seeing here, too. The website is laid out in a fantastic way here.
1: Aww,
0: and
1: thanks, Adam.
0: Of course. I know. Hey, listen.
2: I know what I'm doing.
1: He sure did.
2: I did not.
0: As she was saying, though, Tupac, bring somebody with you, whether it's your spouse, your better half, a friend, your nephew, whatever. Haul somebody over to the boathouse with you. $25 off. I mean, it's all highlighted right here, too. You can see your savings. All of our sponsors are there, too. We're going to do these radio segments in the same way on the Gator Morning Show that we handle the smokeout. So each and every Thursday, we'll come back with additional information in the lead up to the event. I guess I'm going to have to call my buddy Austin Marley over at Wild West to see if what kind of Ronnie Dunn attire he's got in stock, so I can come over there and talk about, you know,
2: stuff.
0: I mean, I got to look the part.
1: You do. I hear you're going to be there.
0: I'm coming. I am 100% coming.
2: One thing I did want to throw in is last year we started kicking around a rule, and we've implemented it for this year, that we want to keep it fresh and keep new restaurants coming in. So if a restaurant was there last year and they did not finish in the top three, they don't really get to come back the following year. So we want to keep it fresh and keep a whole bunch of different eateries and people coming.
1: And keep in mind, too, it's top three per category.
2: That's right.
1: So this is a very different, like, we're strategic. We want that culinary experience to be what it should be. So you have appetizers, you have entree, and you have desserts. And each restaurant can choose which category they want to compete in. And then we have a top three of each category. So you're walking away with 9 placements from that event out of 30. And if they do place, and the judging this year is with Chef Tom at the Culinary Institute.
0: No, best of luck to you. You better bring your food.
1: And it is literally like chopped, right? They get to come up, present their dish to the culinary chefs at Ori Georgetown, and it gets judged off of that. It is not like People's Choice or anything like that. You're presenting your dish. They know exactly who you are and what you've served, and it's just a really fun experience.
2: So we have at least 15 different restaurants already signed up that did not participate last year already. So, and one of my favorites, I'm going to go and let one out the bag, is my boy Joey Arrakis at Joe's Bar and Grill this year signed up, so he's going to be there. So that's one I'm going to drop out for now, and we'll save some more for next week. But the lineup is shaping up pretty awesome.
1: You're not going to be able to go to any of these restaurants and experience what you're going to get there, all of them in one spot.
2: And I really think for the dollar amount, if you and your wife go out and eat dinner at a restaurant and have a drink or two and have an appetizer and have a dessert and have all the things, you're going to spend $150 or $200, no doubt.
0: I don't want to tell you where I eat at Sunday after church, but after the tip, it was $83, and I ordered a piece of meat cooked one way, and it come like a boot leather. I know what you're talking about.
2: Now, but for this, you get the money, and you get to eat 30 and places.
0: And it's cooked right. You know what I'm saying? Plug the website again.
1: EatMYR.com.
0: Also, too, guys, I know that you put together the prerogative that you guys want to talk about next week, but I would, if we could, next Thursday, specifically highlight some of the things that SC Needs Help has done here over the course of, let's say,
1: We've been very busy.
0: I know, and I want to talk about the reason that you guys are doing events like this and kind of highlight that. So if we could work that in next week.
1: For sure.
0: And then we'll also, of course, highlight the food. And I love this whole deal where it's like a competition, like The Voice, the appetite, you know what I mean? And then you don't get to come back.
2: We did launch our new website that Three Ring Focus did for us at scneedshelp.org.
1: Beautiful.
2: And it's awesome, and there's a lot of information about the nonprofit and all that good stuff, and we'll be ready to talk about that next week for sure.
0: That is perfect, and I'm going to get all of this shared at Gator107.9. You guys have already brightened my mood. I don't sound like an ornery old man anymore. I appreciate y'all so much. Thank you, Sherry, Andy, SC Needs Help, EMYR, all that information available at Gator107.9. 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

That is Morgan Wallen with Cowgirls here on the Gator Morning Show. At the end of the 7 o'clock hour, I teased a couple of guests. One of those was Kristen Call, general manager of the Myrtle Beach Pelicans. She's next with us on the Gators.

0: is the Gator Morning Show. Welcome back. If you, again, I just have to reiterate this briefly. If you're having issues with the Gator today, it's atmospheric inversion. Lots of folks have been calling me and telling me that, and I wished I could control Mother Nature. I would bring us a light 20-minute rain every minute afternoon, probably about 4 o'clock or something. Not enough rain to affect baseball and cause delays or rainouts, but just enough to keep the outfield and the infield grass looking beautiful. But I can't control Mother Nature. I'm sorry. Yeah, I knew. I looked up and saw you in front of me as general manager of the Myrtle Beach Pelicans, Kristen Call. And I did tell you, whatever day that you reached out about coming on the show, that I had been talking about the school supply drive.
1: Yeah.
0: All week long here, we just wrapped up our Feel the Bus promotion with Myrtle Beach Harley-Davidson over the weekend. And despite the fact that we did fill that bus up and get everything to Backpack Buddies and Help for Kids, I know for a fact from spending time with those volunteers this weekend that there is a growing need in the area. And whatever we can do to help supplement these children in need here as school gets ready to go back in Horry County next Wednesday, the 19th, we've got to do so. So you came to me with this idea the last time you were in the studio. She'd already reached out to the folks over at WFXB and Circle K, and we are very happy to be involved as well here. Why don't you give us all of the details, Kristen? And good morning, by the way.
1: Yeah, good morning. But it's pretty straightforward and simple, right? Like, local kids need some school supplies. It helps teachers out, right? They a lot of times come out of pocket to help fill those gaps. But you donate some school supplies. You can do that at any one of the 41 Circle K locations around the Grandstand here. Or you can come over to the ballpark and drop it off at the front office or the box office. But basically, you make a donation, you get an offer for a buy one, get one free Pelicans ticket. So that's good this week and next week.
0: That was the part that you guys have to realize how this idea was pitched to me. Kristen and I talked in the studio off the air for probably an hour, and she had a meeting to be at, and so I walked her outside, as I do for the guest here, and when she walks out the door, she turns around and was like, oh, yeah.
1: By the way.
0: And she gave me
1: how these things happen.
0: Right. Every single time. I got an elevator pitch that was about 7 seconds long, and one thing that I didn't know about was the buy one, get one voucher thing, which I thought that is phenomenal. So again, just to reiterate, you can go to the Myrtle Beach Pelicans website and see a suggested list of school supplies that you can donate. But what I can tell you is whatever you're thinking in your head of what school supplies are, it's on this list. I mean, it's
1: absolutely
0: standard number two pencils.
1: Composition notebooks.
0: Thank you. Loose leaf notebook paper. I did want to go over the hours, too. Monday through Friday, you guys are 9 to 5 as a drop-off location, correct?
1: Look, right now, we've got games tonight through next Sunday.
0: So
1: come on by. We're around. Monday is the only day in the next, this week and next, that we're not playing baseball. So if you need to drop off Monday, do it Monday before 5. But again, if there is a Circle K on the Grandstand near you, there are 41 of those locations all over town. They've got donation buckets there, and they're giving out the ticket voucher offer as well. So it's super convenient.
0: Well, that was the thing that I had mentioned. I believe it was Monday when I was talking about if you want to drop off school supplies, the Circle K locations that are supporting this particular promotion, of which there's 41, that's all of them, all right? That's all the Circle Ks that you can find, and you probably can't throw a rock from where you're standing right now without hitting a Circle K.
1: You might have to choose which one you need to get.
0: That's correct, or multiple. You can choose multiple locations. I wanted to highlight one school supply that having a daughter that is getting ready to enter the fifth grade that she has had to replace every single year. Wired earbuds or headphones. They use these at a clip. Like, I'm 43. I ain't gonna beat around it here. I never had to bring headphones to school. Wasn't something I had to do. They use those things every stinking day. And I went to Amazon on Monday when I was going over some of this stuff. You can get like a 10-pack of those for $5. I mean, it's insane. Not only that, if you order them in the next 6 minutes, they might be here in 3 hours. I mean, you know how Amazon works. But drop these things off, go to the ballpark and drop them off, Circle K, whatever the case, and catch a ball game too. As like Chris and I were talking about, I believe it was last week or the week prior, we were getting ready to wrap up here.
1: Yeah.
0: soon as it starts.
1: I mean, it's unbelievable. You blink and you miss it. But there is, yes, summer is, school is around the corner. Summer is winding down. But there is plenty of stuff still going on. I mean, like I said, games tonight through next Sunday. The Power Rangers are coming this Friday. We've got Touch a Truck coming up on Sunday. Dinos are coming back. We've got a couple of really great giveaways with Hawaiian shirts and Pete Crow Armstrong bobblehead.
0: I was going to mention Pete Crow Armstrong.
1: On and on and on. So
0: September 4th is...
1: Hang on.
0: Yeah, that's...
1: Bluey and Bingo on the 4th. Pete Crow Armstrong bobblehead on the 5th.
0: Dinosaurs.
1: Dinosaurs that's the 21st. Are next. Yep, that's next Friday.
0: We charted it out at the house. Because
1: yeah,
0: I got girls over here this... Dinosaurs and Bluey. All right. So we'll be at the ballpark.
1: Friday nights are your night.
0: Yes. And if you're coming and you want to catch any of these awesome promotions and you want to see Bluey and Bingo or you want to see the Power Rangers or Dinosaurs, and if you are able to do so, please stop by, pick up some school supplies and drop those off too. Help our students and our teachers right here in Horry County. Have we hit it all?
1: There is so much, but, I mean, we hit most of it. We hit a daggone lot of it.
0: No, we need to do another segment. I mean, so we'll just come back and do it again next week.
1: Okay.
0: All right.
1: You know I'm around.
0: I know. That is the Gator Morning Show. Kristen and I now will discuss where we will be going to lunch from now on. Thanks to T-Bones. It's the Gator Morning Show.
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know what we should have done last week? Jelly Roll there, Heart of Stone on the Gator Morning Show. We should have taken some sort of odds on how long he is going to disappear, because he mentioned at his last show that Jelly Roll, that is, pronouns pile. Jelly Roll mentioned that he was going to take a lot of time away. He was going to step back. He's been touring for about 2 years. That includes all sorts of festival dates, including the CCMF when he was here the year before last, and then that long, lengthy international tour with Post Malone. He said the last show he was going to take 1 or 2 years away just to reflect. That's a long time. That's a really long time to go away. I will say, how long will it be? Let's say 14 months from now, which would put him, what, like mid-October 2027. Now, I'm not saying that he'll go on tour or anything like that. I'm just saying maybe new music, something like that. Anyways, Zach John King, brand new music. It's the Gator Morning Show. Get the drink.

0: Welcome back to the Gator Morning Show. Our news partner, our friends over at WPDE, ABC 15, have updated the main talking point news story today on the Gator Morning Show, and that was that vehicle and train that collided on East Cox Ferry Road in Conway. I mean, if you're listening to me, you probably know exactly where I'm at. Just up past the university there, that right at that 7-Eleven. You know what that collision coincided with? Thousands of students that are moving into on-campus housing all week long at Coastal. Conway Fire and Conway Police were dispatched to the collision. That was just after the start of the Gator Morning Show, probably about 6:30 or so. No injuries were reported, and there was no hazardous materials response. That is the update there. So the train wasn't carrying, or at least if the train was carrying anything hazardous or things like diesel or oil leakage, none was reported. East Cox Ferry was closed, and drivers were asked to avoid the area, which if you use East Cox Ferry or that part of 501 to commute, pretty difficult to avoid that area if you need to be over here. Funny that WPDE had this story before anybody else. You know why? Because they could walk to where this happened at. They're just right back over there. And the reason that was such a big story on the Gator Morning Show is because it sent me off on this tangent about following road signs, that they actually matter, and you have to pay attention to those. Do not park on the tracks. And again, another PSA to folks that are new here. We got railroad tracks all over the place. And the train still runs. Anybody in Conway can tell you that. Most of the time, I get excited when I do see the train running. It's like a blast from the past. I also don't park on the tracks. Again, no injuries were reported, and that is the win here. But goodness gracious, we are done with our traffic checks for the morning. Whatever it is that you're doing out there on the roads today, please be safe. I always end the show by saying that, but I mean it here too. It's the Gator Morning Show.
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0: I knew it. I knew you. The Gator Morning Show there with a little Taylor Swift, the end credits tune from Toy Story 5, a movie that I have yet to see, but a movie that I am going to take my oldest daughter to tomorrow, I believe. Going to try to slip out on a Friday afternoon. There's a 3:30 showing at Cinemark. I'm going to try to grab tickets to. I've really enjoyed the Gator Morning Show today. Thanks to Kristen Call, General Manager of the Myrtle Beach Pelicans. She stopped by and actually brought her sweetheart of a mother who was in town through Sunday. She wasn't on the air with us, but a great conversation here in the studio. And then Sherry and Andy from SC Needs Help. We were talking really the initial conversation for EMYR coming up September 20th. We'll have more on that in the weeks to come here on the Gator Morning Show. You know, tomorrow I really want to do a story that I'm going to end up not doing. There is something really happening in the world of professional basketball that I think is wild. The Los Angeles Lakers are being sold to a man named Josh Kushner. See, younger brother of Jared Kushner, by the way. But Josh Kushner is a venture capitalist, the founder of the firm Thrive Capital, and the person that's coming in to buy the Lakers with him is Bob Iger, former CEO and president at Disney. Two stints there. The last one ended poorly. But they're buying the Lakers for $12.5 billion. That's not the story. The story is the former owner of the Los Angeles Lakers, Mark Walter, who bought the team within the last year for $10 billion. So $2.5 billion less than what the Lakers were just sold for. And there are all sorts of documentary-worthy stories about why this man is selling the Lakers after buying them within the last year. A lot of it has to do with, like, weird Saudi money. Mark Walter is under investigation for insurance fraud. Like, there's just a lot going on here. It's so juicy. And I'm not even interested in the sports part of it. I don't care that it's the Lakers. You could tell me that he was buying a restaurant franchise or selling his restaurant franchise. It's just fascinating to me. I'm going to spend some time this afternoon. You know what I ought to do? I've said this before. I ought to do some sort of podcast, but where's the time? Where's the time in the day? You know what I'm saying? Anyways, the Gator Morning Show officially coming to a conclusion now. I have had a stellar time today, and I hope that you have as well. Jeff Benton is taking over for me. So we'll wrap the same way that we always do. Love on everybody. Plenty of hate in the world. We don't need any more. Reach out to somebody you haven't talked to in a long time. You never know what folks are dealing with. You might change somebody's life. And whatever it is you have going on, please be safe, because I want to make sure that you return when the Gator Morning Show does. That'll be tomorrow morning at 6 a.m. I'll do a better job next time. Peace.
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1: What time zone am I on? 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

0: 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Jeff Benton, you got me to all 3 o'clock this afternoon. Another hot, humid day today on this Thursday. This downslide to the weekend, going to be, like 95 outside with a heat index up to 107. So if you're working outside, man, you got to take care of yourself. And tomorrow, it's kind of the peak of the heat tomorrow. Then goes down a few degrees for the weekend. We, of course, will keep you posted. But, man, sunscreen if you're outside, a lot of water. Check on the folks that don't have air conditioning or their air conditioning's broke. And we'll keep you covered right here on the Gator and, of course, with our partners over at ABC 15 WPDE. And I got the music for you, man. I'm here till 3 o'clock. Don't you dare even think about going anywhere. Post Malone, Blake Shelton on the way in 10 minutes. Stella Lefty, Rodney Atkins, and a whole lot more coming up.
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It's Bailey Zimmerman on your iHeart Country station, Myrtle Beach, Gator 107.9. I am Jeff Benton. What y'all doing on a Thursday? You thinking about the weekend already? Your air condition working good inside? I hope it is. Can we get a cold front, please, Mother Nature? We need a cold front. Thank you. Here's Ella Langley, y'all.

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right, you're in the middle of an extra long Mega Music Gatorthon. I'm the Gator, Jeff Bitten with you. What's up? So listen, if you were selling something on Marketplace and a celebrity showed up and bought it, would you pass out? That happened recently.

0: I wanna do it. Carrie. Sorry about that. Carrie Underwood. It's Undo It on the Gator. I'm Jeff Benton. I'm just sitting back here listening to this song in my headphones, and I just love that. Undo It. And I'm just like, forgot the mic was on anyway. All right. I'm embarrassed. Thanks for listening to the Gator. Thanks for hanging with us all the time. We appreciate that. Y'all make us number one in country. We love you for it. Let me ask you something. You sell anything on Marketplace? Do you shop on Marketplace? I look. I don't buy, sell, do none of that. But so I just saw that a young man, not locally, somewhere else in the country, was selling a Gibson guitar on Marketplace. And when the seller, when the buyer showed up, you know, they met some local place. When the buyer showed up, it was Riley Green. Yeah, country superstar Riley Green. He bought the guitar. They took a selfie together, and Riley put it up on his social media. So you might want to check it out. You never know. You know, who's coming to buy your stuff off Marketplace? Could be a famous country star. You don't know.
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That I Knew You. It's Taylor Swift on the Gator. I was just looking at a list of 90s songs that still hold up as, you know, great songs to play on the radio today. Couple of country music songs in the top 10. Alan Jackson's Chattahoochee is number 6. And Garth Brooks with Friends in Low Places is at number 9. Yeah, still holding up today, along with many others, if you ask me. This is Ella Lang.

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All right, y'all, let's get it inside the noon hour. Are you hungry? You ready for lunch? I am Jeff Benton. Jeff Benton 107.9, Snapchat, Facebook, Instagram, X, all over the Gator pages. It's National Filet Mignon Day, by the way. You want a filet mignon for lunch or maybe dinner? Think about that. It's Riley Green, Worst Way on the Gator.

0: Hey guys, it's I Heart Country on The Verge artist Stella Lefty. And that was my song, Boston.
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I want to shout out to my friends at Associated Charities in Myrtle Beach. They got a new With Tags clothing and gift sale coming up to raise some money for them. And I'll give you all the details later in the show. It's pretty good. New With Tags? Yeah, y'all go on to that. Here's Lauren and Elena and Chase Matthews on the Gator now.

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All right, you want to go to the iHeartRadio Music Festival and maybe get $1,000 in spending cash? All right, the national keyword's coming up. We'll talk about it. Hang on. I want you to get qualified because you got to get qualified to win. Coming up in a few minutes. Hang on. I'll tell you about it. I'm Jeff Benton. Here's Chris Young on the

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Chevy Silverado, Bailey Zimmerman, the Gator. I'm Jeff Benton. All right, the iHeartRadio Music Festival 2026 brought to you by Capital One is coming up in September. You can be there. Another national keyword is coming up in minutes. You could be going to Las Vegas to the T-Mobile Arena. We'll throw in $1,000 cash too for you to go. All right, national keyword coming up after one. Get it? Text it over. Get qualified. Hang on.

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Where are my wine drinkers? Y'all like to drink a little wine? National Prosecco Day today. So if you like to go home after a long day at work and have a little sip of wine, you might want to go Prosecco. I don't know what that is, but, I mean, that's what I'm reading. There you go. Here's Trace.

right, it's Hudson Westbrook. He's got that new single called Painted You Pretty. And I think it's so good, man. Good job, Hudson. I'm Jeff Benton. 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Here's Mitchell Tenpenny on the Gator. Yeah.

0: I'll tell you what, I wonder if he knew how well that song was going to do when he put it out. You hope for a number one, you hope for a fast-climbing song, and man, he's getting there. John Morgan and Kid Myself on the Gator 107.9. 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Hot and humid, mid-90s. Heat indices up around 103, so take it easy. A lot of water if you're out and about today. And listen, don't forget, you like your NFL football, it's right around the corner, but you got to get some preseason tonight. That's right. NFL preseason on the NFL Network. The Pittsburgh Steelers hosting the Green Bay Packers at 7 o'clock tonight. And the San Francisco 49ers hosting the Tennessee Titans. That game, late game tonight at 10 Eastern. So you got, say, from 7 till like 1 a.m., you got NFL football tonight. Pittsburgh and Green Bay, San Fran and Tennessee. So there you go. NFL football, y'all ready? I bet you are.
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Hey, I just wanted to say to all you folks that are not okay out there today, it's okay to not be okay sometimes. I'm Jeff Benton. 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You're loved by me. I love people so much, and I hope your day gets better. I wanted to play Jelly Roll. I am not okay, because sometimes we aren't. Big old hug for all.

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You know, that's going to be a song you're going to hear for the rest of your life, probably. Choosing Texas, you know, recurrent, playing on radio all over the place. 17 weeks, top of the Billboard Hot 100 charts. Yeah, Hella Langley and Choosing Texas. I'm Jeff Benton. 2 o'clock around the corner. Here's Chase Matthew, the Gator.

0: All right, let's get it. Look at here, look at here, look at here. Inside 2 o'clock, less than 3 hours away from five, winding down on a hot Thursday afternoon with Jordan Davis and Luke Bryan by Dirt, the Gator.
1: 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He said, "What you been up to lately?"

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1: 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Here's my song, Boston. On a

Saint B. Jelly Roll and Lainey Wilson. Gator 107.9, number one for New Country. Heat advisory in effect at 8 o'clock tonight. Heat indices up around 103. Y'all be careful. Here's Zach John.

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Sumter, South Carolina's only Bryce, and one of them girls on the Gator. I am Jeff Benton. Just about time for me to roll on out, y'all. I'm going to head up to Maggie Valley, North Carolina for a couple of days. I'll see you guys on Monday as we look at the forecast from the ABC 15 Weather Authority Weather Center. Sunshine, a few clouds this afternoon. Mid-90s, heat indices up around 103 with a heat advisory in effect. Partly cloudy, 80 tonight. Hotter tomorrow. 90.

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My name's Corey. No matter where you are in Myrtle Beach, the best country, it always plays right here with us. Thank you so much for turning on Gator 107.9, the Grand Strand's number one for new country.

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1: 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I'll put the top back, Mike. Lacey, I got your Zach Brown Band next.
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0: say so. Number one for new country, Gator 107.9. Christina, thanks for having us on. As you do what?
1: I am on my lunch break, going to pick up lunch.
0: Get some grub. What are you picking up?
1: Chinese.
0: Love me some Chinese. Are you getting that for lunch mostly because your meal prep earlier today was just you being optimistic at 8 a.m. when you woke up? It's like, I'm going to make my lunch. Yeah, never mind. I'm not feeling it.

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1: Taylor Swift gonna play I Knew It, I Knew You right after this. Took 8 hours to make that song, and she's already raked in over 1.5 million for it. Not a bad payday.

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0: 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He's performing at it.

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1: 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Is a dream come true to have my song on the radio? 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Here's my song, Boston. On a train.

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Dustin Lynch gonna drop an album of all his biggest songs, set list staples, 10 number ones. That's coming out on the 28th.

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1: And we appreciate y'all hanging out. Remember, Thursdays mean group therapy. We'll get into that next hour. And speaking of things y'all should look forward to, Saturday night right here, Tyler Hubbard is going to be our special guest in studio for iHeart Country House Party. We're talking FGL reunion and more Saturday night at 7 right here. Wow.

0: 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Tay, what's coming up here?
1: Okay, something big is going on with Luke Combs, and now other country artists and NFL stadiums are getting involved.
0: Let's go. 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

It's Wayne D on the Grand Strands, number one for new country. 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